Rokovej voraz s Danem. Much good. Come from the roof of Houston Tower.

And I touched your face, narcotic mind from lace, Mary Jane. And I called your name like an addicted to cocaine, calls all the stuff you'd rather blame. And I touched your face.

do what they told ya. Now you do what they told ya. Now you do what they told ya. Now you do what they told ya.